Let's restore the prestige and importance of forests. Trees have pure beauty and remarkable wisdom.

trust nature and give biodiversity another chance, we can create a real paradise.

It's time to pick up the pen I shall paint again and save the errands for later. At night, while everyone's asleep except me, who tries to flee to the realm of imagination, a nation without borders, where orders are replaced by rights, by fundamental size of pleasure, signs of treasuring the female fun, the fantasies undone and unwoven, outspoken and respected. Respect to all of that, to human flesh, to foreign faces and flavorful differences in so-called races. To all of that.

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Like I said before,

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Pliskin. American, Lieutenant, Special Forces Unit Black Blight. Two Purple Hearts, Leningrad and Siberia. Youngest man to be decorated by the President.

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Drowning, tick-tack, algorithm. Break yourself a leg for a Wayne. 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
0: 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We spitting flames. That's right. That's right.

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